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0: 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It all happens September 26th, the First Responders Picnic, where all first responders are invited absolutely free. So we'll see you at the zoo. Having fun on 99.7. 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

0: first responders, you're invited absolutely free to the First Responders Picnic at the Abilene Zoo. 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It all happens September 26th, the First Responders Picnic, where all first responders are invited absolutely free. So we'll see you at the zoo. 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
1: 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That's down from $7.49 a pound. 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

Potts Farm was a place to go. 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I'm tired of talking, man. Y'all ain't listening. Them old dirt

0: all the music and all the fun is being brought to you by the United Egg and Turf Radio House. United Egg and Turf, we're united. Let's get to work and let's get back to more fun on 99. Kelly J here for United Supermarkets and Market Street. 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I love to go inside the store, United Supermarkets and Market Street, and as I'm shopping, you know, have the master butchers cut me up something just perfect. And also, they'll cook you some steam food. Steam that sucker up while you're up in there. So get it steamed, cooked, cut. 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I know. 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That's down from $7.49 a pound. And again, working with the local West Texas ranchers and farmers on that. 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

0: First responders, you're invited absolutely free to the First Responders Picnic at the Abilene Zoo. September 26th, 6 p.m. until 9 p.m. We'll have free food, free drinks, and entertainment, including characters from all your favorite movies and cartoons. 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It all happens September 26th, the First Responders Picnic, where all first responders are invited absolutely free. So we'll see you at the zoo. 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

0: First responders, you're invited absolutely free to the First Responders Picnic at the Abilene Zoo. 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It all happens September 26th, the First Responders Picnic, where all first responders are invited absolutely free. So we'll see you at the zoo. 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

0: Friday, September 18th at the Abilene Auditorium. 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

0: My name is Justin. This is the Overnight Ride. Happy Labor Day to you. Stay safe. Take the Uber. Carly Pierce back on the show tonight. Talk to her in just a couple minutes. It's Cody Johnson and Horseback.
1: He's a ranch hand in a pinch, man. 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

0: This is album number 5 for Carly Pearce. My name's Justin. This is The Overnight Ride. Honest Woman is out soon. So, Carly, it's a nice round number of an album. What advice would you give to Carly making your debut album, Every Little Thing?
1: Oh, my gosh.
0: Hard one. But it was a round number, so I feel like I had to say something.
1: Yeah. I would tell her everything you ever wanted is coming. It's going to feel different than you think it is. Remember to find joy outside of it. That's what I would tell her.
0: Okay. I have to ask you about when you fell on stage. Here's what I say. Like everybody falls.
1: Yeah.
0: So I grade them.
1: Yeah.
0: It's all about the recovery. You had a good recovery. That's it. You have to be able to play it off, right? You can't take yourself too seriously.
1: I have to be honest. So that day, it was raining. It was like a festival in Iowa. I was sick. I had like a bad sinus infection. So I'm like high on every kind of medicine I can have. Afrin, like up the nose way too many times. So I'm already like, this is not going well. I'm sweating in a way when you're sick.
0: Yes.
1: But I'm like trying to look good, you know. And I'm just like, please, Lord, let me get through this. I go out there. It's song 3. So we're like, we're in the beginning. And when I went down, I had never had that happen to me. When I went down, I like considered sitting there and crying a little bit. I was like, oh, I think I might cry. I think I'm just going to sit here.
0: Yeah.
1: And then I was like, I have to get up. I got to finish this. So my band and I, we joke because I was singing Next Girl. And you don't hear me saying that you probably met him. But you hear me as I'm getting up go, at a bar.
0: Don't say the recovery is good. It's not about the fall. It's how you get back up.
1: It was tough.
2: Be right back.
3: 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Thank you for being part of our family.
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Luke Bryan, country as you know, is it on the overnight ride. So he's got a song coming out with Luke Combs. Do we think that Luke Combs will wind up in the crossfire of best buds, Luke Bryan and Blake Shelton? So it's like a three-way practical joke triangle thing.

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Was pretty good. Hudson Westbrook, Texas Rangers, throughout the first pitch. Looks like it made it over home plate, and it was straight. Not fast, but as long as you make it over home plate, you're good to go. Hudson Westbrook, and painted you pretty.

0: album, Honest Woman, is out. I mean, I can guess why you would name it Honest Woman, but in your own words, why is that the title of the album?
1: I feel like this music kind of pushed boundaries for me just as a songwriter of how vulnerable and how much more could I let people in on my life. Mm-hmm. And I wanted to name it Honest Woman for that. It's also a return to me to my roots of growing up in Kentucky and just that honest little girl that really wanted to do this for a living. But there's also this piece about where I'm at in my life. I'm 36 and I'm very proud of that in a world where women are not supposed to say their age or they're supposed to lie about their age or try to look younger, act younger, all these things. I want to celebrate all of the life experiences that have brought me to what I believe is the best and most centered I've ever been. And that's being an honest woman.
2: So you mentioned your roots, the music sound, there's a couple different things and there's a return to bluegrass. Can you talk about, you know, your history with bluegrass, because Molly Tuttle's on it with you.
1: Yeah. I have always loved bluegrass. When I was 9 years old, I was asked to front a bluegrass band. And I feel like that part of my life I've always talked about, but I haven't really ever been able to bring it to life sonically in this part of my artistry, being in commercial country music. And so this felt like the right album. I wasn't sure what that was going to look like, but Dan Tominski and Molly Tuttle, Dan is my favorite male vocalist ever. I grew up listening to him with Alison Krauss and Union Station, and they were big collaborators with me on this album. Dan especially, he and I have a duet. We have this song with Molly. He was singing harmonies, playing on it, all these different things. But it was really important to me to have a true bluegrass moment where it's just the three of us playing and singing, and it honors that side of me that I feel like a lot of people don't really know was a huge part of my life.
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does have a wish for you. If you see him out on tour, he wants a moment in the show where you cry and a moment where you hold your drink up. It's Riley, think as you drunk on the overnight ride.

little crazy. Just a very quick anecdotal thing. My name's Justin. This is The Overnight Ride. When I was first starting on radio, I had to pick up Rodney Atkins from the airport at like 8 a.m. So we had chicken hoagies in the car at 8 a.m. Lunch in the morning. Here's Rodney Atkins. The years are short.

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Ella Langley, Loving Life Again on the Overnight Ride. More history. Her song Choosing Texas. Number one in the UK. Her first number one there. There'll probably be more. I'm just guessing.

0: My name's Justin. This is The Overnight Ride. Carly Pearce is with us. We were talking about her album, Honest Woman. You say that this album feels like coming home. In your words, what does home mean to you?
1: This, I've been doing this. Every Little Thing came out 10 years ago. Mm-hmm. I've lived in Nashville 17 years, but my first single went number one 10 years ago. At some point, you know, a lot of success, a lot of moments of, you know, not so great moments. Mm-hmm. You have to get to a place where you remember who you are. And that's like my big message, even to anybody who's moving to town in the beginning stages. It's like, you have to remember where you came from, why you wanted to do this in the first place, the people that raised you. You have to remember and like center and ground yourself to remember. For me, coming home is, who is Carly? And I feel like this album, I did not care what it did. Of course, I want it to succeed. Mm-hmm. But I made it to where if I lay down at night, I know I made the best album that I could have ever made on my terms. That's coming home.
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12: 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The lead author had a great way of putting it. He said connecting online instead of in person is like eating flavored apple cereal instead of a real apple. It fills you up, but it's missing the special sauce that we humans have evolved to crave at our core. So how do you find the real thing? 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A class, a club, volunteering, so you can make friends with people who share your interests. 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I'm Dr. Sanjay Gupta, helping you live a better life.
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He is better than me. I will not criticize him, but it looks like Jordan Davis may be able to dunk a basketball, which is a dream of mine. I'll never accomplish it, but Jordan Davis has. Let's turn this truck around on the overnight ride.

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Tried to weld a pipe the other day. Says he still kind of got it. 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Tyler Nance keeps me sane on the overnight ride.

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The Auburn Tiger, the mascot, did have an LFL shirt on. I feel like I'm the only one without it. My credit card never went through on the pre-order. I'm very upset.

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Around Nashville the past couple days, there's a Babybel cheese car. Kind of like the Wienermobile. 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

This Thursday, we will learn what we're getting from Eric Church. Put up a little cryptic thing last week, thinking it's going to be a single, but with Eric, it could always be anything. Right now, Hardy, Eric Church, Morgan Wallen, Tim McGraw, it's MacArthur on the Overnight Ride. My name.

there on Instagram. You can always hit up the text line, 615-737-1033. Hope you're having a great Labor Day. Keep it safe, all right? It's Jacob Hackworth. And what took you so long?

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0: 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Country for life.

My name's Justin. It is the Overnight Ride. Carly Pierce is back on the show. We'll talk to her in just a couple minutes. It's Randy Houser back in the bottle on the Overnight Ride. I got the-

0: Carly Pearce is our guest tonight. We're talking about her new album, Honest Woman. What song are you most excited for people to hear?
1: Well, my favorite just came out, Happy For Myself. Okay. It's like, just to me, such a universal message, but a very true story of me, comparing one of my best friends' love story to my own life and wondering when I was going to get to be happy for myself. Two others would be Same Circus and He Don't Like My Dogs.
2: I wrote down He Don't Like My Dogs. Yeah. Can you explain it real quick?
1: Well,
2: I mean, the title kind of gives it away, but you know.
1: I have two little Shih Tzus named Johnny and June. They are my children. Uh-huh. I do not have children of my own. And I was dating someone who was not nice to Johnny, and he is no longer in our family. Johnny and I kicked him out of the family. And I just feel like there aren't many upbeat songs about dogs. There's a lot of sad songs about dogs.
2: Yeah.
1: I feel like people avoid the subject because it's very hard to write something that isn't cheesy. I really wanted to write a song for dog lovers. And I feel like this song is a true story. And it's just fun and feisty about kicking somebody out if they don't like your dogs because they don't love you like your dogs do.
0: I'm a dog lover. You're a dog lover. Are your dogs as obsessed with Lamb Chop, Lammy, as my dog?
1: Yes, they have little Lammies.
2: There's something in them. I don't know.
1: Johnny really loves those.
2: Yeah.
1: And he loves like stuffed animals. June is like she wants a like Playtex style squeaky toy.
2: Okay.
1: And we call them her Binks. Or she loves little, she loves mini ducks, and she'll stick the head in her mouth so she looks like she's got a Binky in.
2: Okay.
1: It is hilarious.
2: Luckily around Nashville, there's duck machines at every bar.
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My name is Justin. This is The Overnight Ride. Quietly having a huge year. Not really quietly. Has a couple number ones under his belt. Opening up for Brooks and Dunn right now. So, less quiet than I thought. Talking about Tucker Wetmore. It's new from him. Who told you that? On The Overnight Ride.

once we see all these Dolly Parton tributes start rolling out for the Grammys, the CMA Awards, the ACMs, I believe that one of the people that should be on it, Carter Faith. I think she'll do a great job. Carter Faith, Wyatt Flores. Nothing better to do.

0: I'm Justin. This is The Overnight Ride. Carly Pearce is on the show talking about her new album, Honest Woman. So you grew up in bluegrass. Dan Tominski, legendary bluegrass player, is on the album. Did you have to take a step back because you idolized him to realize what was going on?
1: Oh, yeah. We did something the other day, and I just, like, looked over and was like, how is this happening? Because for me, I mean, he was like, the top of the top.
0: So speaking of sound on here, She Don't's my favorite one.
1: Yay.
0: So far. Okay. Just because it's... I can't tell you why, but I love it.
1: I love it.
0: But listening to that one and a few other ones, it's kind of like... I don't know if you wanted to convey this. You kind of looking at your life, mm-hmm. like floating above and like talking about it and saying it's going to be okay to yourself, but other people, did I pick up on that the right way?
1: Totally. Actually, yes.
0: Okay.
1: And like, absolutely. There's a lot of perspective here.
0: Yeah.
1: I'm in a place where I've really started to, I feel like, be a big sister to a lot of the newer female artists.
0: Yeah.
1: And I never set out to make that my mission, but I also feel like to a lot of, especially women, I feel a lot like the sister that's gone through something that's letting people know you can get through whatever you're going through. So there is like a lot of reflection and perspective, even just where I'm at in my life. So I love it. Good job.
0: Okay. I'm glad. Listen, I'm not a critic. I just listen to it and like it.
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It is officially vintage and is on sale for $20. I found a Russell Dickerson tour shirt from one of his first tours at a vintage shop here in Nashville. Very different hairdo. Should I buy it? It's not going to fit me. Just buy it to have it.

Justin off air on Instagram. Text line open this weekend, because it still is the weekend for most. 615-737-1033. It's Flatland Cavalry and Never Coming Back.

0: My name's Justin. This is The Overnight Ride. And Carly Pearce is on the show talking about her brand new album, On the Way, Honest Woman. If I don't mention this, Carly, I will regret it for the rest of my life.
1: I passed you at the farmer's market a couple weeks ago.
2: Yeah.
1: And I need to know if you're aware that the Wienermobile was outside that day.
2: Yes.
1: Okay.
2: Yes, yes. I literally, my boyfriend and I was like, look at it. Yes.
1: It's been weighing on my mind. I go, do we think she got a picture with the Wienermobile? Because we went out of our way to go get a picture.
2: Did you? Yes. I did not get a picture, but I did see it. That's so funny.
1: It's phenomenal.
2: Yes.
1: Okay, cool. So I will report back to them now.
2: Hilarious.
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Lainey Wilson, the guest picker on College Game Day this past Saturday on ESPN. She's in the lead because she was first. But it's good to go first because usually that person winds up having the best pick 'em record at the end of the season. It's how it's shaken out over the past couple years.

Grand Ole Opry debut a little less than a week ago. Before the show, in her dressing room, she sang that song with some cancer patients from St. Jude Children's Research Hospital. Incredible moment.

Every time I hear this song, I just imagine taking my boots off. I mean, it's called Boots Off, but I don't have that boot jack that helps you take them off. I'm fully on the couch, trying to get my foot straight, knees bent. I feel like one time I'm going to tear my ACL trying to get them off. It's John Party Boots Off on the Overnight Ride.

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Corey Kent's Empty Words on the Overnight Ride. Brand new album from him out September 25th this week. I'll get to see some new music from that album. I'll report back. Maybe secretly recorded on my phone. Allegedly. Anybody from his label listening, I'm not going to do that.

It is Labor Day. If you are going to a barbecue, after the potato salad's been outside for about 3 hours, just wrap it up. Don't even try it. I love mayo, but I don't trust mayo. Two different things. Here's Riley Green in Worst Way. Tonight.

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0: Good evening, whatever time of day it is for you. Always happy that you are here. Happy Labor Day. Hopefully you are celebrating later today when you get off work. We pull the weird hours, right? Carly Pierce back on the show tonight. We'll talk with her in just a few. Still in Scott in Dear Big City.
1: Dear Big City, I know you're busy. Don't worry about riding me back.

0: Justin. This is the Overnight Ride. Carly Pierce is talking about her new album, Honest Woman, on the show tonight. Riley Green is on the album. You've had lots of success with collaborations.
1: I like look through the list. It's Lee Bryce, Ashton McBride, Chris Stapleton. I want to know, do you try and one-up yourself every time there's a collaboration? You're like, all right, let's do this one. So they're all good, obviously. Yeah. But like, you know, is there a little pressure on yourself?
2: Well, I've had so many great collaborations that have been really huge moments in my career with really incredible artists. Mm-hmm. So I think, to be honest, when Stapleton happened, that was like the top of the top of the top for me. And so now it's more about who fits the song, which is how I've always approached it. When I asked Lee, when I asked Ashley, Stapleton, Riley, no different. So now it's kind of, I know what a good collaboration should consist of. Mm. And for this song, he was the voice. I heard it in my head. I knew he was right. Obviously, he's having a serious moment, but we've known each other for a really long time. And he knocked it out even more than I could have hoped.
0: I've come to realize that it's just easy as a text message to someone saying, hey, do you want to do this song together?
2: I'm a very funny person. I've done that with Lee and Ashley. I sent Morgan Stapleton, Chris's wife, a DM on Instagram.
1: Okay.
2: So that's how I got
1: that's crazy.
2: I know. That's why I'm always like, y'all, YOLO. Like, you never know how it's going to happen. And Riley, yes. I'm not like a big, like, my team will call your team.
1: Yeah.
2: We're friendly. So I just texted him and I said, hey, I know you're getting a lot of ass right now. I think you should listen to this song. And I sent it. And 5 minutes later, he was like, I'm in.
1: 5 minutes later is strong.
2: It was strong. I was not expecting that. Like, I think I was like driving to my house and I got home and I was like, oh, that was easy.
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Closer and closer to season 30 of The Voice, September 21st, Riley Green makes his debut as a coach slash judge. Then he'll be back for season 31, which is Celebrity, The Voice. I'm not really sure how that one works.

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John Morgan, kid myself on the overnight ride. He will be on the show in just a couple weeks, and he happens to be opening up for this guy right now on the Real American Tour. It's Brantley Gilbert in Good Damn.

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3: 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How about the 1 pound of 85% lean ground beef? It's only $5.99 a pound. 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

0: First responders, you're invited absolutely free to the First Responders Picnic at the Abilene Zoo. 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

0: First responders, you're invited absolutely free to the First Responders Picnic at the Abilene Zoo. September 26th, 6 p.m. until 9 p.m. We'll have free food, free drinks, and entertainment, including characters from all your favorite movies and cartoons. 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The First Responders Picnic is also sponsored by Olympus Heating, Air, and Electric, Lawrence Hall, Abilene, TMI, Career Bloom Solutions, Pearl River Construction, The Black Family, food donations from Galveston Seafood Company and Betty Rose's, drinks supplied by Southwest Coca-Cola and Redistributing, and gifts from the Abilene Community Foundation. It all happens September 26th, the First Responders Picnic, where all first responders are invited absolutely free. So we'll see you at the zoo. Having fun on 99.7. 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Now is the time to go shopping and save some money. 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So if you don't see what you want, just tell them how you want it cut, and then boom, they'll do that for you. As we're speaking about beef, how about the U.S. ground beef sale? 1 pound, 80% lean ground beef, only $4.99 a pound. That's down from $6.99 a pound. And how about this? 1 pound, 85% is only $5.99 a pound. That's down from $7.49 a pound. And you know what? 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

0: First responders, you're invited absolutely free to the First Responders Picnic at the Abilene Zoo. September 26th, 6 p.m. until 9 p.m. We'll have free food, free drinks, and entertainment, including characters from all your favorite movies and cartoons. The First Responders Picnic is presented by the Star Family of Dealerships, underwritten by the Butka Family, Giraffe Feedings, courtesy of Great Lakes Cheese, Animal Ambassadors, brought to you by Clear Fork Roofing Company. The First Responders Picnic is also sponsored by Olympus Heating, Air, and Electric, Lawrence Hall, Abilene, TMI, Career Bloom Solutions, Pearl River Construction, The Black Family, food donations from Galveston Seafood Company and Betty Rose's, drinks supplied by Southwest Coca-Cola and Redistributing, and gifts from the Abilene Community Foundation. It all happens September 26th, the First Responders Picnic, where all first responders are invited absolutely free. So we'll see you at the zoo. 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

Scott's Farm was a place to go. Load a truck up, hit the dirt road. Jumped a barbed wire, spread the word. Light the bonfire and call the girls. King in the can and the Marlboro man. Jack and Jim were a few good men. Where you learn how to kiss and cuss and fight too. Better watch out for the boys in blue. And all this small town, he said, she said. Ain't it funny how rumors spread? Like I know something y'all don't know. Man, that talk is getting old. You better mind your business, man. Watch your mouth. Before I have to knock that loud mouth out. I'm tired of talking, man. Y'all ain't listening. Them old dirt.

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0: First responders, you're invited absolutely free to the First Responders Picnic at the Abilene Zoo. 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The First Responders Picnic is also sponsored by Olympus Heating, Air, and Electric, Lawrence Hall, Abilene, TMI, Career Bloom Solutions, Pearl River Construction, The Black Family, food donations from Galveston Seafood Company and Betty Rose's, drinks supplied by Southwest Coca-Cola and Redistributing, and gifts from the Abilene Community Foundation. 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So we'll see you at the zoo. 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

0: First responders, you're invited absolutely free to the First Responders Picnic at the Abilene Zoo. 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

0: 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And we'll see you there on 99.
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1: U.S. Olympians do it, your neighbor's kid does it, and yes, it's the only socially acceptable way to carry a sword, fencing. No, not the kind that keeps dogs in. This is the Olympic and Paralympic sport for all ages. 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
0: 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I know. That's down from $6.99. How about the 1 pound of 85% lean ground beef? It's only $5.99 a pound. That's down from $7.49 a pound. And again, working with the local West Texas ranchers and farmers on that. It's going to be fresh, going to be great. 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

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And we'll see you there on 99's

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0: 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And we'll see you there on 99. 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

0: 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It all happens September 26th, the First Responders Picnic, where all first responders are invited absolutely free. So we'll see you at the zoo. Having fun on 99.
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0: all the music and all the fun is being brought to you by the United Egg and Turf Radio House. 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
0: 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I know. That's down from $6.99. How about the 1 pound of 85% lean ground beef? It's only $5.99 a pound. That's down from $7.49 a pound. And again, working with the local West Texas ranchers and farmers on that. 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

0: all the music and all the fun is being brought to you by the United Egg and Turf Radio House. 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And let's get back to more fun on 99.7. Kelly J here for United Supermarkets and Market Street. Here's what you do. I love to go inside the store, United Supermarkets and Market Street. And as I'm shopping, you know, have the master butchers cut me up something just perfect. 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I know. That's down from $6.99. How about the 1 pound of 85% lean ground beef? It's only $5.99 a pound. That's down from $7.49 a pound. And again, working with the local West Texas ranchers and farmers on that. It's going to be fresh, going to be great. 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

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September 26th, 6 p.m. until 9 p.m. We'll have free food, free drinks, and entertainment, including characters from all your favorite movies and cartoons. 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The First Responders Picnic is also sponsored by Olympus Heating, Air, and Electric, Lawrence Hall, Abilene, TMI, Career Bloom Solutions, Pearl River Construction, The Black Family, food donations from Galveston Seafood Company and Betty Rose's, drinks supplied by Southwest Coca-Cola and Redistributing, and gifts from the Abilene Community Foundation. It all happens September 26th, the First Responders Picnic, where all first responders are invited absolutely free. So we'll see you at the zoo. 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

0: first responders, you're invited absolutely free to the First Responders Picnic at the Abilene Zoo. September 26th, 6 p.m. until 9 p.m. We'll have free food, free drinks, and entertainment, including characters from all your favorite movies and cartoons. 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The First Responders Picnic is also sponsored by Olympus Heating, Air, and Electric, Lawrence Hall, Abilene, TMI, Career Bloom Solutions, Pearl River Construction, The Black Family, food donations from Galveston Seafood Company and Betty Rose's, drinks supplied by Southwest Coca-Cola and Redistributing, and gifts from the Abilene Community Foundation. It all happens September 26th, the First Responders Picnic, where all first responders are invited absolutely free. So we'll see you at the zoo. 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
1: I don't need to hear anything from anybody. 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Boom, coming in hot.
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September 26th, 6 p.m. until 9 p.m. We'll have free food, free drinks, and entertainment, including characters from all your favorite movies and cartoons. The First Responders Picnic is presented by the Star Family of Dealerships, underwritten by the Butka Family, Giraffe Feedings, courtesy of Great Lakes Cheese, Animal Ambassadors, brought to you by Clear Fork Roofing Company. The First Responders Picnic is also sponsored by Olympus Heating, Air, and Electric, Lawrence Hall, Abilene, TMI, Career Bloom Solutions, Pearl River Construction, The Black Family, food donations from Galveston Seafood Company and Betty Rose's, drinks supplied by Southwest Coca-Cola and Redistributing, and gifts from the Abilene Community Foundation. It all happens September 26th, the First Responders Picnic, where all first responders are invited absolutely free. So we'll see you at the zoo. 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

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And we'll see you there on 99.7 KBCY.

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0: 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And we'll see you there on 99.
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